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Thanks for checking us out. We are Beaver 100.3. Bucky's just got some rhinestones slapped on it. And honestly, this might be the most Dolly Parton thing ever. That's next to the breakdown brought to you by Navy Federal Credit Union. 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
0: Dolly Parton is officially getting into the gas station games, but she's somewhere right now. A Bucky's employee is nervously adjusting a name tag like, well, it's been a good run. She's opening her first revamped Tennessee and Travel Stop June 24th in Cornersville, Tennessee, about an hour south of Nashville. This thing sounds less like a truck stop and more like if Cracker Barrel got into show business. You've got DIY BBQ, Cup of Ambition Coffee, a restaurant, cafe, live music stage, and a place called Doggy Parton Dog Park, which is objectively the greatest dog park name ever created by humanity. And because it's Dolly, there's merch, photo ops, and a tour bus display, too. Meanwhile, the rest of us are still out here celebrating when the gas station bathroom doesn't look like a crime scene. Honestly, though, if anybody can make Stop It for Beef Jerky feel magical, it's Dolly. That's your breakdown.
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1: I saw my niece like just talking to ChatGPT, like actually having a full-on conversation. And I saw this article. Boys as young as 12 are now in romantic relationships with chatbots. And it's affecting how they treat and get treated by girls in the real world. You think?

Thanks for checking us out. We are Beaver 100.3. Jordan Davis on the way to the top with Turn This Truck Around. We're catching up with him in less than 10 minutes. It's B-Dub Radio.

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1: Jordan Davis on the show. It's Beat Up Radio. Turn this truck around, about to hit its peak here shortly, hopefully finishing all the way at the top. Are we thinking another song from this project, or will the next Jordan Davis single be something completely brand new? Do we know the plan there?
2: Man, I think it's going to be something brand new. I think it's, like I said, man, the writing process right now has felt like I'm in a really good spot. I think a lot of that is just because I've had some time off the road. We're not touring as much this year, so I've been able to really kind of lock in and write some songs. And, I feel like I'm writing the best stuff I've ever written. And so I'm excited about kind of moving on to the next thing and pulling a single out of this new batch of stuff.
1: Now that people have kind of wound down from having to get on the road and make up for lost time during COVID, I feel like it gives you time to breathe. And the songwriting that has come out of the last year and a half, 2 years is just insane. And we haven't even scratched the surface.
2: No. And that's the thing is like, even the stuff that buddies have played me that I've been like, dude, is this like, you know, it just, there's just a lot of great songs being created. And that's just here in Nashville. And, I think you have time. You got to refill the creative tank. And then for me, we're starting on, golly, this will be my fourth album. It's fun to kind of go back in and rethink and be like, hey, man, what have we not done? And then to kind of just look at it and be like, well, I don't know if we need to do anything totally new. I just think we need to create the best songs we can create and put an album out that I'm proud of. And, don't do it for anything other than just like, man, there's not one song on this record that I can't, stick a flag in and be like, no, I'm proud that song's on this album. And, I think that's a good spot to start when creating anything new.
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Tucker Wetmore recently won ACM New Male Artist of the Year. 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

0: 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Earthquakes, famine, pestilence. That's all that's ever on the news. It's bad news.
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0: Your last dollar, huh?
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0: Look at that. Earthquakes, famine, pestilence. 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It's bad news.
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1: If you spent any time at your grandparents' house in the 80s or 90s, you probably remember Fresca. So, you know, the one that was always sitting in the fridge right next to the mystery Tupperware and something wrapped in aluminum foil from 1987. It's beat up, and guess what? Fresca just got promoted to adulthood. There's a new Fresca Hard hitting stores. 4.6% alcohol, only 99 calories, zero sugar, and flavors like pineapple citrus, peach citrus, watermelon citrus, and the classic grapefruit citrus. And apparently it's actually good. One reviewer says the grapefruit tastes just like the original Fresca, but peach might be the real star of the lineup. What's funny is that Hard Seltzer spent years trying to convince us they were the future. Meanwhile, Fresca just sat quietly in the corner like your grandma at Thanksgiving, waiting for everyone to realize she was right all along. So congratulations to Fresca. After decades of being the official soft drink of grandparents everywhere, it's finally having its cool kid summer.
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0: 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Earthquakes, famine, pestilence. That's all that's ever on the news. It's bad news.
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1: I've been trying to get to a Morgan Wallen show since 2023, and it just hasn't worked out. It's B-dub. I've got FOMO from pictures in Denver I'm seeing already. Looks like the show is absolute fire.

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0: 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And the ending makes it worth listening all the way through. Riley Green, Think Is You Drunk? 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
1: 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I don't need the pollen count or the darn tootin' moon phase.
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1: Grocery stores may have found a way to make shopping even more annoying, which is honestly impressive. We'll talk about it next.

0: 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You ever notice how the grocery store feels like a financial escape room? Hear me out. You walk in for eggs and coffee, and somehow your total is the same as a used jet ski. Especially if you're rolling to Costco. It's beat up. Now stores are rolling out electronic price tags, which can change prices based on the day, the time, maybe even who's shopping. That's comforting because nothing says trust us like a shelf labeled with commitment issues. Stores say it's not about gouging people. It's just dynamic pricing. Sure, and I'm not avoiding laundry. I'm dynamically managing fabric. New poll says 2/3 of people want these digital price tags banned, which tells me we can all still agree on one thing as a country. Stop making groceries and electronics and really everything you buy in a store weird.
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0: You know, you've officially reached icon status when you're not just on the radio, you're also redesigning truck stops. Dolly Parton is opening her first revamped travel stop in Tennessee next month. And honestly, it sounds less like a gas station and more like a country music theme park with diesel pumps. It's got DIY barbecue, a cup of ambition coffee, live music, a merch shop, and my personal favorite, a place called the Doggy Parton Dog Park. Because, of course, it does. There'll be a mural for photos, a tour bus inspired by Dolly's actual bus, and even a stage for local musicians. Meanwhile, the gas station near my house can't even keep the windshield squeegee bucket filled. First location opens June 24th, about an hour south of Nashville, and Dolly says more are coming across the country. Which means one day, your road trip pit stop might include brisket, live music, and a life lesson from Dolly Parton. Honestly, it's about as American as it gets. That's your breakdown.
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is Beaver 100.3. I don't get to do this without you doing what you do. I'm so glad that you're along for the ride tonight as we get you into the weekend. I'm at Beat Up Radio on Instagram. If there's anything I can do for you, let me know.

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She looks great in anything. She's, I want a piece of chocolate. 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She's, I can't find a thing to wear. 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She's a Saturn with a sunroof. With her

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We're back at it next week. Tucker Wetmore is on the show. Enjoy the rest of your night. And if there's anything I can do for you in the meantime, let me know at BW Radio.

day, Potts Farm was a place to go. Load a truck up, hit the dirt road. 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Light the bonfire and call the girls. 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Y'all ain't listening. Them old dirt

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Front page obituary, he was a millionaire. 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His kids were mad as hell.

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0: It's the Beaver Wake Up. I'm Dave. Let's get to your country datebook on this June 12th. In 2001, Travis Tritt's home state of Georgia renamed a three-mile stretch of highway to Travis Tritt Highway. In 2002, Kenny Chesney, Brad Paisley, and Alan Jackson were among the winners of the first CMT Flameworthy Video Music Awards. The show is now called the CMT Music Awards. In 2008, with her song Last Name, Carrie Underwood became the first country artist to score seven consecutive number ones. In 2009, in an online letter, Shania Twain spoke to fans for the first time about her split from Robert John Mutt Lang, saying she was inspired by my pain to write. She also noted she'd gone skydiving and deep sea diving for the first time. 2011, the exhibit Tammy Wynette, First Lady of Country Music, closed following a 10-month run at the Country Music Hall of Fame in Nashville. And in 2021, Thomas Rhett and his father, Rhett Akins, performed together on the Grand Ole Opry for the first time, delivering What's Your Country Song? That's your country datebook.
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6: We're in for another hot day today. Temperatures this morning beginning in the 70s will climb into the lower 90s, feeling like near 100, a few storms by tomorrow morning. I'm News 2 meteorologist Marcus Bagwell.

It's a Beaver Wake Up. It's Dave. Thank you for joining us. Fact or Hogwash this morning at 6:40 for your chance to win tickets to the Grand Ole Opry for tomorrow night's show. Again, that'll be at 6:40 right here on the Beaver 100.3.

0: Thomas Wright, it's the Beaver 100.3, the Beaver Wake Up. And yes, it is true. Google is responsible for AI-generated falsehoods, whether they want to say they are or not. A German court has determined that Google is directly responsible for the content produced by AI. So the ruling is good news for consumers because it challenges existing legal protections that traditionally shielded search engine operators from liability, making a significant shift in accountability for AI-generated information. So now you have a recourse in case something happens.
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1: We're in for another hot day today. Temperatures this morning beginning in the 70s will climb into the lower 90s, feeling like near 100, a few storms by tomorrow morning. I'm News 2 meteorologist Marcus Bagwell.

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11: All my friends do this when they're wasted.
12: Good morning, everybody. It's Friday. Woo-hoo!
13: It is indeed Friday, and it's the Beaver Wake Up. I'm Dave. Good morning. Welcome into Friday. Here we go. Almost halfway through the month of June already. Can you believe that? Where's time flying? It's slow down. Slow down a little bit. Megan Moroney, Beautiful Things on the Beaver 100.3.

0: opening the refrigerator when we're not feeling so good. Yeah, it's no surprise. Beaver Wake Up, I'm Dave. Good morning. And yeah, how's your day been? Say to yourself about mid-afternoon, oh man, this has been a rough one. What do? Well, we grab the food, heading to the refrigerator or elsewhere. Number one thing we're grabbing are sweet treats. In other words, Hershey chocolate bars, or maybe a chocolate cake, or maybe even, now you're probably not doing a chocolate souffle because that's a little bit more work, but yeah, you get the idea. That's number one. Salty snacks, a distant second. Your potato chips, stuff like that. If you're having a bad day or mood's down, these things supposedly are going to cheer us up and make us happy. Or they're going to do is make us regret it later and decide we have to go for another run. And that's all it's going to do. It's really not going to do you any good.
1: 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Also, the Smartway map. 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I'm Lee Irwin.
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We're watching the radar for rain and thunderstorms moving in this morning. As we head through the latter part of the day, can't rule out a few more storms. Temperatures overall stay in the 80s. More storms Saturday. I'm News 2 meteorologist Marcus Bagwell.

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1: It's a Beaver Wake Up. Hey, we got Montgomery County Movie Nights. Outdoor Movie Nights again happening tomorrow night. Beginning at 7:30 at Rotary Park. Get out there and see a great movie. It's absolutely free. Bring the whole family along. It should be a great time tomorrow night.

0: It's John Party, the Beaver Wake Up. I'm Dave. Good morning. And got our question of the day as we're heading into the weekend. Thought it might be kind of fun to find out what you got planned this weekend. What are you going to be doing? What's positive going to be happening in your weekend? What are you excited about? I mean, we got lots of activities happening here in the area, of course. For me, I think I might be going back to F&M Bank Arena for another Nashville Cats Arena football game. I mean, it's going to be kind of hot outside, so nice air conditioning to enjoy some indoor football. I think that's possibly what I'm going to do. But what are you going to be doing this weekend? You can let us know on our Beaver Facebook page, and we'll share that with the audience a little later on with you. That's right. What is going on this weekend for you that is positive? Let us know on our Beaver Facebook page.
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2: We're watching the radar for rain and thunderstorms moving in this morning as we head through the latter part of the day. Can't rule out a few more storms. Temperatures overall stay in the 80s. More storms Saturday. I'm News 2 meteorologist Marcus Bagwell.

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I'm Dave. We got Factor Hogwash coming up in about 7 minutes. Your chance to win tickets to the Grand Ole Opry for tomorrow night. Get ready to win with the Beaver.

0: Beaver. Your chance to win tickets for the Grand Ole Opry for tomorrow night. Charles Esten will be there. 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You got the Opry Square Dancers as well. Going to be a nice show at the Grand Ole Opry. And now that CMA Fest is over with, it should be a little bit doable as far as getting around the area. So if you'd like to go, we're going to play Factor Hogwash coming up right now. 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Let's go.
1: 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I'm Lee Irwin.
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2: Here's Lee Irwin with the news.
3: The Clarksville City Council has rejected the proposed annual city budget that included a 24-cent property tax increase. It was lowered from its initial 31 cents. Also at Thursday's meeting, several council members shared concerns about the transparency of the budget process. Jenny Stewart Medical Center in Hopkinsville temporarily shut down a floor Wednesday. A suspect who was being taken to jail assaulted hospital security and law enforcement. Jonathan Grist of Clarksville is facing multiple charges in the case. The Ajax Turner Senior Center is set to close June 15th to prepare to move out of the building on Clark Street. The city of Clarksville will take over the building and resume operations July 1st. A grand reopening of the center with Parks and Recreation is planned July 20th. And the TSSAA has approved two major changes to high school basketball in Tennessee. First, there is a four-year plan for implementing a shot clock. The second will seed the state basketball tournament by the rating percentage index system. For more on these stories, go to the Clarksville Now and Christian County Now apps.
4: Probably time for a shot clock. I can see that. I know it's been happening in other states around the country as well. My only question is, why would it take 4 years to implement a shot clock? I don't quite understand that.
3: I have no idea. I know what a shot clock is, but I don't know why it would take so long to get it in place, but that's what the board decided.
4: All right. Well, good for them. Progress. And Lee, thanks a lot.
5: We're watching the radar for rain and thunderstorms moving in this morning as we head through the latter part of the day. Can't rule out a few more storms. Temperatures overall stay in the 80s. More storms Saturday. I'm News 2 meteorologist Marcus Bagwell.

0: fact or hogwash. Hello, Beaver. Who is this?
1: This is Chris. Hey, how you doing this morning?
0: We're doing great. You know how to play the game.
1: Yes, sir. I sure do.
0: Okay, fact or hogwash. Here we go. Question number one. Sharks are the only fish that can blink with both eyes. Is that fact or is that hogwash?
1: Fact.
0: Yay! You got that right. Very good. Number two, penguins are only found in Antarctica. Is that fact or is that hogwash?
1: Fact.
0: No, I'm sorry. It's that they're actually found in other parts of the southern hemisphere other than Antarctica. So let's see if you get the win here. Here we go. Bats are the only mammals that can fly. Is that fact or is that hogwash?
1: That is a fact.
0: That is a fact, and you are a winner, Chris. Congratulations.
1: All right, thank you.
0: Heading off to the Grand Ole Opry tomorrow night.
1: All right.
0: All right, we'll do fact or hogwash again on Monday here on the Beaver Wake Up. But congratulations to Chris, man. Way to go. Show your

show your smarts this morning. I had no idea about bats. I learned something today. We try to teach you a few things on this show once in a while. We really do. The Beaver Wake Up for Friday with Parker McCollum.

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11: Good morning, everybody. It's Friday.
12: Woo-hoo! It is Friday. Welcome to the Beaver Wake Up.

I'm Dave Russell. Thank you for joining us this morning. A little later this hour, we've got some Nate Smith tickets to give away. Come to the Ryman Auditorium in, 9 days, something like that. Mentioned earlier that the Keith Urban Yacht Rock album officially is out today, and we'd be sharing you some cuts. So this is Keith Urban with Little Big Town and the song Magnet and Steel, which was recorded by a guy named Walter Egan back in the late

0: Are we getting to the point where Siri pretty soon is going to be able to make your morning coffee? It's the Beaver wake up. Yeah. You're saying? Yeah, I said that too. But apparently, we're getting closer because Apple's just unveiled Siri AI, a ground boy build of its assistant that can read what's on your screen, act across apps, and hold a real conversation. Yeah, not like you ask a question, then she sometimes gives you a smart answer back, but you can actually, you know, talk to her about, I don't know, your favorite TV show or whatever. Yeah, I mean, there's another step in the direction where these robots are potentially going to take over. I'm just saying, I mean, I'm getting a little scared here when I hear that I can now talk to Siri and have real conversation. Would Siri be able to tell if my shirt looks bad? I don't know. I'm not so sure I'm liking this. I'm just saying. I don't know.
1: 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We don't have any accidents or anything in the way of any backed up traffic. If you are heading to Nashville, making that commute this morning, eastbound lanes of I-24 are clear. I'm Lee Irwin.
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1: Hey, it's Nate Smith.
0: It's Nate Smith announcing himself, which means it's your chance to win tickets to see Nate Smith at the Ryman Auditorium coming up on, it's going to be on the 18th, right? Yeah, so be the first caller now to win 877-999-9887. Get Nate Smith at the Ryman Auditorium. 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

0: It's the Beaver 100.3. It's the Beaver Wake Up. I'm Dave. Good morning. And we have a winner. Let's go to the phones and find out who the winner is of the Nate Smith tickets. Hi, good morning. The Beaver, who's this?
1: Lorraine.
0: Lorraine, where are you calling from?
1: From Hopkinsville.
0: Well, congratulations, Lorraine. You're on your way to see Nate Smith at the Ryman Auditorium.
1: Oh, thank you so much.
0: Oh, you are so welcome, and thank you for listening to The Beaver.
1: You're welcome every morning.
0: We appreciate that, Lorraine. So June 18th is the show at the Ryman Auditorium. You still get tickets for it, by the way. And we'll give you one final chance to win tickets coming up a little about an hour from now, around 8:20, right here on The Beaver. Congratulations to all our Nate Smith ticket winners so far.
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1: We're watching the radar for rain and thunderstorms moving in this morning as we head through the latter part of the day. Can't rule out a few more storms. Temperatures overall stay in the 80s. More storms Saturday. I'm News 2 meteorologist Marcus Bagwell.

So as you enjoy your summer nights here in Clarksville, you're definitely going to see them, but exactly what do we call them? It's the Beaver Wake Up with Dave. And fireflies or lightning bugs. Yeah, you know, they're all over the place at night during the summertime. Depends where you live, apparently, what you call them. Those in the west and northeast say fireflies. Wherever else, call them lightning bugs. Now, I lived in the north, in the northeast in Pennsylvania. We always called them lightning bugs. We didn't call them fireflies, so I don't know. Maybe this isn't exactly right, but whatever. They'll be out there lighting up your night sky as you're enjoying your backyard and your deck.

0: The Beaver Wake Up with Dave, and good morning. It's about time to check in on our question once again. Question was, what positive thing are you doing this weekend? And for me, I'm probably going to go to the Nashville Cats. Going to see another arena football game. I had so much fun at the last one about a month or so ago. It was a blast. Nonstop action for sure. So I think that's probably on my list among other things, but for sure we're going to be doing that. Also, checking in on our Facebook page. Yeah, of course, Camp Rainbow's next week, so Lucas is going to be serving at Camp Rainbow. Lucas, way to go. That's fantastic. Chris says he's on his way to Michigan for vacation. Yeah, Michigan's a great place to be this time of the year. Rob says he'll be demonstrating blacksmith at historic Collinsville's Civil War Days this weekend. Yeah, I might head over for that. I love anything that deals with the Civil War, so maybe I'll do that as well as going to the Cats game. Katie says our weekend started on Friday with the Alabama concert. Says I think that will be the highlight of the weekend. Thank you for the ticket. Well, thank you for listening, and Katie, and winning those tickets. That's fantastic. They are definitely an iconic band for sure. I would have been there, but I'm, you know, for me it's a school night. What that means is I got to get up early to come in here and do this. So, no, couldn't make it. Maybe the next time Alabama rolls through. And you know they'll be back. Anyway, if you got something positive going on this weekend, and you let us know on our Facebook page. Of course, check it out, our Facebook page and all our social medias. We got lots of stuff posted from CMA Fest from last weekend, which was a lot of fun. A lot of the interviews, lots of photos. So you can check all that out on our social media pages.
1: 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That's at the intersection of North Riverside Drive and North 2nd Street. Some backed up traffic at that already busy intersection. Also, we've got some rain on the streets and roads this morning. Drive carefully. I'm Lee Irwin.
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1: Here's Lee Irwin with the news.
2: The Clarksville City Council has rejected the proposed annual city budget that included a 24-cent property tax increase. It was lowered from its initial 31 cents. Also at Thursday's meeting, several council members shared concerns about the transparency of the budget process. Jennie Stewart Medical Center in Hopkinsville temporarily shut down a floor Wednesday. A suspect who was being taken to jail assaulted hospital security and law enforcement. Jonathan Grist of Clarksville is facing multiple charges in the case. The Ajax Turner Senior Center is set to close June 15th to prepare to move out of the building on Clark Street. The city of Clarksville will take over the building and resume operations July 1st. A grand reopening of the center with Parks and Recreation is planned July 20th. And the TSSAA has approved two major changes to high school basketball in Tennessee. First, there's a four-year plan for implementing a shot clock. The second will seed the state basketball tournament by the rating percentage index system. For more on these stories, go to the Clarksville Now and Christian County Now apps.
1: So what positive thing are you going to be doing this weekend?
2: This weekend, actually not a thing that I can think of.
1: And that can be positive.
2: That's right.
1: Not having to do anything.
2: I don't have any events or activities at this time, but that could change.
1: I think I'm going to go to the Cats game.
2: That'll be fun.
1: Yeah. And also, it's Civil War Days at Collinsville.
2: That's true.
1: Yeah.
2: So Collinsville's great out there.
1: I've not been out there, so I think I might do that as well. Well, Lee, come on out and maybe we can shoot some cannons together.
3: Which side are we on?
1: You're right.
4: We're watching the radar for rain and thunderstorms moving in this morning as we head through the latter part of the day. Can't rule out a few more storms. Temperatures overall stay in the 80s. More storms Saturday. I'm News 2 meteorologist Marcus Bagwell.

Morgan Wallen, Tim McGraw, and others. That is MacArthur. It's the Beaver Wake Up. I'm Dave, and you know, we all have stressful days, and we tend to reach for the refrigerator when we have a stressful day or reach for something sweet. Yeah, about half of people say they eat something sweet just to feel better. And by sweet, we mean chocolate. We mean a Hershey's bar, maybe chocolate cake, a chocolate cupcake. Anything made out of chocolate is number one. And the number two, but kind of way down, is salty snacks. You know, your potato chips. So you're having a bad day, you reach for that. And ultimately, it could make our day even worse long term if we keep eating that stuff. Why don't we reach for something like strawberries? I have no idea. We just want our chocolate. Chocolate-covered strawberries count? I don't think so.

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10: It's funny when friends get hurt.
11: All my friends do this when they're wasted.
12: Good morning, everybody. It's Friday.
13: Yes, it is. It's Friday. It's the Beaver Wake Up. I'm Dave. Good morning. And thank you so much for joining us. A little rain falling in the area, so roads could get a little crazy out there, a little slick, you know. So take it easy wherever you're going. Don't be in such a hurry, right? Don't be in such a hurry. We got the 810 Amen coming up. Something happening in Hopkinsville. Get to learn about all the architecture, different styles in Hoptown. That's on the way in about 7 minutes here on The Beaver. Riley Green.
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1: So we've been mentioning to you that Keith Urban released his Yacht Rock album today. So I'll be playing some cuts from that. Earlier we heard the Little Big Town song with Keith Urban. That was Magnet and Steel. Of course, you've been hearing Summer Breeze here on the Beaver. And there are others on the Help Is On The Way song that was done by the Little River Band. And then you got this one, Steal Away.

0: Well, if you grew up in the 80s, you'll remember the original by Robbie Dupree. That is Steal Away, Keith Urban, from his Yacht Rock album. Sounds great. Other tunes on here for your information. Guitar Man, which was originally done by Bread. That one features John Mayer. You've got Help Is On The Way, a song by the Little River Band. Song by Ambrosia. He does How Much I Feel. And also Baby Come Back, the Player song. So, yeah, lots of good stuff. I think part of my weekend will be experiencing that whole album. Yeah, Keith Urban's Yacht Rock album. Sounding pretty good. By the way, it's called Flow State. And a little bit later in the hour, we'll play the original song that features Michael McDonald called We Go Back. That is coming up right here on The Beaver.
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0: Yes, the 810 Amen on The Beaver. And happening in Hoptown, a crash course in architectural history, Hoptown style, is coming. That's right, something to check out. It's called History on Tap, a free series that seeks to share local history in a relaxed, fun setting. 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And that is coming up here in a couple weeks. So something to check out. Yeah, learn about the architecture of Hopkinsville. Different styles, for sure. It should be a good time. Anyway, that's your 810 Amen here on The Beaver, sponsored by Hopkinsville Collision.
3: 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Other than that, a reminder about the wet streets and roads, so give yourself more travel time. I'm Lee Irwin.
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1: Hey, it's Nate Smith.
0: Yeah, it is Nate Smith. For the final time, your chance to win tickets for Nate's show at the Ryman Auditorium coming up June 18th next week, I believe. And if you'd like to go, just be caller one now. Caller one at 877-999-9887. Guaranteed to be a good time at the Ryman Auditorium for sure.

0: Beaver 100.3 and our final pair of tickets for Nate Smith. Hi, the Beaver. Who's this?
1: Grant Anderson.
0: Okay, well, congratulations. You are our winner of our final pair of Nate Smith tickets for the Rock Auditorium June 18th.
1: All right, great. Thanks, man.
0: Thank you for listening. Congrats to all our winners this week of Nate Smith tickets here at the Beaver 100.3. Kane Brown, backseat driver.

0: Lounge.
1: What's happening around the area this weekend? It's the Beaver Wake Up. Let's get to your weekend top picks. Going to start first in Christian County, where there will be micro wrestling at the Hopkinsville Brewing Company. Yeah, the Micro Wrestling Federation will bring in an all-ages professional wrestling event featuring a full cast of wrestlers under 5 feet tall. That will be happening, that'll be happening tomorrow. So check that out. That's one of the things that's going on this weekend. Also going on, you've got at Founders Square in Hopkinsville, Squealing on the Square. Squealing on the Square will bring together pit masters, smokers, and barbecue enthusiasts for a downtown barbecue competition. Oh, I love barbecue competitions. I definitely do. And also happening this weekend, Come From Away audition at the Campanelle Practice Building in Hopkinsville. Campanelle Productions will hold auditions for its September performance of Come From Away. Auditioning actors should be at least 18 and should prepare a 16 to 22 bar cut of a song. So there you go. That's what's happening in Christian County. Now, as far as weekend events in Clarksville, things that are happening, you've got Civil War Days. Civil War Days happening in Collinsville, which is going to be a great event. Reenactments by groups including the New DeMoss Cavalry 10th Tennessee Company and Company K Living History Demonstrations. We've got blacksmiths, all sorts of stuff going on at that. That's happening tomorrow. Also, Jamming in June with Denny Giosa at Custom House Museum and Cultural Center. That'll be tomorrow. Reception will get underway at 6. Performance starts at 7. Check that out. And tonight, you got Downtown at Sundown beginning around 7 o'clock. It's absolutely free. The Ace Party Band doing top 40 songs will be performing. Food trucks will also be present. So that's what's going on tonight and here in Clarksville, the weekend, and also in Christian County. It's your weekend top picks here on the Beaver 100.3.
2: Our yoga instructor challenged us to find inner peace. I found it faster than anyone. After 4 seconds, I stood up and screamed,
3: 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I win!
2: They asked me to leave. 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
1: We're watching the radar for rain and thunderstorms moving in this morning as we head through the latter part of the day. Can't rule out a few more storms. Temperatures overall stay in the 80s. More storms Saturday. I'm News 2 meteorologist Marcus Bagwell.

0: No.
1: It's a Beaver Wake Up. I'm Dave, and another great show coming to Fort Campbell on Saturday night at the Warrior Zone. Mike Paramore is going to be the comedian for this week. Hey, Mike, how you doing?
2: I'm pretty good, man, and I'm honored to be a part of the Beaver Wake Up, man.
1: Great to have you on, man. Great to talk to you. You're from Cleveland. I know that part of Ohio pretty well because I went to school at Ashland University, so I did spend a lot of time in Cleveland, like on the weekends, going to shows, going to games, stuff like that. Now, that was many years ago, of course, but I have been back several times. The city, I think the city's fantastic. I love what they've done with it. Love the Rock and Roll Hall of Fame, and there you go.
2: Yeah, man.
1: So there you go. For the Cleveland Chamber of Commerce, I'll expect a check probably within the next week or so. But anyway, seriously, let's get back. Forget about me. Let's get back to you. So, Mike, when did you decide that you wanted to get into this comedy thing?
2: Oh, it was never a decision, man. It kind of found me and grabbed a hold to me and didn't let go. I definitely did not do it willingly. I'm not a center of attention type of guy. Mm-hmm. Me doing what I do for a living is extremely weird. If you talk to anybody I grew up with and tell them what I do for a living, they're going to be convinced we're talking about two different people. And that's what makes me believe it's kind of a purpose. So it's always exciting to see where you're supposed to be in life and that feeling of finding something you're supposed to have. So it's been kind of cool.
1: Yeah, it's interesting how that works out. So I guess in your yearbook, you were not the class clown.
2: No. I was the class back of the room deuce. I was a nerd for a little bit. I scaled the pantheon of all the possibilities pretty deeply. So I was a little bit of everything. I was even a bully for like 3 weeks.
1: Okay, well, at least you change. You're not anymore. That's what matters. So let's talk about your humor, where you get your ideas for your comedy. Is it just everyday life? Is it things that you observe? Is it things that happen in your life? How do you put this all together?
2: You know, man, like I said, that's where the purpose comes in at, because a lot of times I don't even know why people are laughing. I'm just like, this is just telling you what happened to me, and you guys are just laughing at me. Like, I have this story about ruining my first ever professional.

0: am not good at making up stuff. I'm not good at it at all. My stories are be abstract and weird. Mm-hmm. So I just kind of talk about what is. Very observationalist. And I always tell audience members, if you behave, then you won't become a part of the show. if you don't behave, then we're going to do this together as a team.
1: I love it. I love that. Then there are probably some people in the audience that want to be part of the show, so they don't behave.
0: Well, that's right? Until they get the attention they thought they didn't. They thought they wanted.
1: Once you
0: get the attention you thought you wanted, and you're like, I don't want this no more. It's not what I thought it was going to be.
1: Oh, that's awesome. That's awesome. So have you ever been to this part of the world, the Kentucky or the Tennessee? Have you ever been here?
0: Well, I hung out a lot at the Funny Bone coming up, so I was the Sensatucky area, that kind of weird border area. I've been to quite often, but not as far as Fort Campbell, Fort Knox.
1: Well, I don't think Fort Knox. That's where all the money is. That's where the gold. Now we don't have that here. unless it's moved, and nobody told Mike. Are you breaking news here for us this morning? Fort Knox has moved to Clarksville, Tennessee. Wow.
0: I'm listing the places I know of. I failed geography. They could not be anywhere near each other.
1: No, they're definitely not. I
0: did not pay attention during geography.
1: Yeah, one of the things you'll learn about this area, you're coming in, the traffic here is really bad. It's horrible. It's this Clarksville area. Yeah, you think Clarksville, Tennessee. Oh, Clarksville, Tennessee, within 5 years, could be the third highest populated city in the state of Tennessee behind Nashville and Memphis. That's the way it's going.
0: Wow.
1: Got people moving, people moving in here left and right. We're pretty convenient. We're like 45 minutes from Nashville, which is, a great city, of course, great place to go, and people just are moving here. So I came from Pennsylvania. I'm fairly new here myself. I came from Pennsylvania. I guess what I'm getting at, Mike, is I'm just warning you that you might be dealing with some traffic issues while you're here. So just plan for a little extra time to get here on time.
0: It seems like you're a good luck charm. You seem to be near all the cities that develop soon after you leave.
1: Right.
0: So Cleveland got awesome once you left. And then
1: they were glad to see me
0: go. Was coming down the same pipe.
1: Yeah, Cleveland, they were glad to see me. I'm only kidding. But anyway, listen, Mike, it's great to have you on. We're looking forward to having you in town on Saturday night. Now, for your people want to kind of find out about you ahead of time, where's your socials and all that stuff that they can know about?
0: All of my social media is Mike Paramore Jr., just my name, Mike Paramore Jr., on everything, TikTok, Instagram, all that kind of stuff. It's just easy way to find out where I'm going to be. I post all my shows that people know where I'm going and what I'm doing. And I'll also say something funny occasionally.
1: Awesome. Mike, great having you on the Beaver Wake Up, and we'll look forward to Saturday night.
0: And man, I can't wait. Thank you so much.
1: Yeah, I think he's going to put on a great show. What a nice guy, Mike Paramore. And if you'd like to go, we have tickets for you right now. 5 winners. So I'll take 5 calls right now, 877-999-9887. You want to see Mike tomorrow night? I think it'd be a great night out. So give us a call right now.
2: On your way in, a final check of Friday morning traffic heading into the weekend. Want to remind you about that road work going on in Kentucky on I-24, causing some lane changes between around exit 89 and the Tennessee state line. I'm Lee Irwin.
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1: Here's Lee Irwin with the news.
2: The Clarksville City Council has rejected the proposed annual city budget that included a 24-cent property tax increase. It was lowered from its initial 31 cents. Also at Thursday's meeting, several council members shared concerns about the transparency of the budget process. Jenny Stewart Medical Center in Hopkinsville temporarily shut down a floor Wednesday. A suspect who was being taken to jail assaulted hospital security and law enforcement. Jonathan Grist of Clarksville is facing multiple charges in the case. The Ajax Turner Senior Center is set to close June 15th to prepare to move out of the building on Clark Street. The city of Clarksville will take over the building and resume operations July 1st. A grand reopening of the center with Parks and Recreation is planned July 20th. And the TSSAA has approved two major changes to high school basketball in Tennessee. First, there is a four-year plan for implementing a shot clock. The second will seed the state basketball tournament by rating percentage index system. For more on these stories, go to the Clarksville Now and Christian County Now apps.
1: Well, Mr. Lee, hope you have a great weekend.
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3: We're watching the radar for rain and thunderstorms moving in this morning as we head through the latter part of the day. Can't rule out a few more storms. Temperatures overall stay in the 80s. More storms Saturday. I'm News 2 meteorologist Marcus Bagwell.

study found that Clarksville teenagers should get 8 to 10 hours of sleep per night. Has nothing to do with their health. It gives their phones time to recharge. Right.

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I'm Dave. Hey, don't forget you can win tickets to Grand Ole Opry for a week from Tuesday night show. 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

You're on the Beaver Wake Up. I'm Dave, and yes, rain is a good thing, especially when you've had drought conditions like we've had along around here. Don't see any rain in the forecast, though, for this weekend. So get out and enjoy, though it will be a little bit on the hot side. And expect that the

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chat about female country singers like Elle Langley, Lainey, of course. And I think sometimes this artist gets overlooked a little bit. And, man, she's been as successful as any of the others we just mentioned. It's Megan Maroney here on the Beaver 100.3.

0: 104.3, that's Zach Top with South of Sanity. He performed at CMA Fest last Saturday night. It's Dave Russell. Let's get to your Beaver Country Roundup, powered by Angela Blake Shelter Insurance. Ella Langley and Cody Johnson headline Braves Fest tomorrow in Atlanta. Ernest and Mackenzie Carpenter will also perform. Dierks Bentley kicks off his Off the Map tour tonight in Rogers, Arkansas. Dates are set through August the 18th. The inaugural 5 o'clock Somewhere Festival, curated by Alan Jackson, is today and tomorrow in West Palm Beach, Florida. Ella Langley, Dylan Scott, and Rodney Atkins will perform tonight with Old Dominion, Clint Black, John Anderson, and Shenandoah among tomorrow's performers. And Dolly Parton has partnered with Community Coffee for Cup of Ambition, a coffee that takes its name from her 9-to-5. The coffee will make its debut at Dolly's Tennessee and Travel Stop, which opens June 24th. Later this year, the coffee will roll out nationwide in both ground and K-Cups. There you go. That's your country roundup here on the Beaver, sponsored by Angela Blake Shelter Insurance.
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It's Beaver 100.3 with Tiffany. Pictures of Alabama and the Gatlin brothers from last night's show at F&M Bank Arena are posted for you at Clarksville Now. Tomorrow, that building is going to look very different on the inside because the Nashville Cats are going to be playing tomorrow afternoon. So that whole concert venue, it's going to be a football arena tomorrow, and they're home in the next couple of weeks. You could be at the June 20th game on us. All you have to do is grab your phone, text the word ARENA to 43414. 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

against me. Beaver 100.3 with Tiffany. Going to historic Collinsville, one of the highlights is always seeing the blacksmith in action. Rob Duane is the demonstrating blacksmith this weekend for Civil War Days. He says, come on out and check him out. You do a great job, Rob. Have a great weekend.

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0: 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Earthquakes, famine, pestilence. That's all that's ever on the news. It's bad news.
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0: Time for your Beaver Country Roundup, presented by Angela Blake Shelter Insurance. Ella Langley and Cody Johnson headline Braves Fest tomorrow in Atlanta. Ernest and Mackenzie Carpenter will also perform. Dierks Bentley kicks off his Off the Map tour tonight in Rogers, Arkansas. Dates are set to run through August the 18th. The inaugural 5 o'clock Summer Festival, curated by Alan Jackson, is today and tomorrow in West Palm Beach, Florida. Ella Langley, Dylan Scott, and Rodney Atkins will perform tonight, with Old Dominion, Clint Black, John Anderson, and Shenandoah among tomorrow's performers. And Dolly Parton has partnered with Community Coffee for Cup of Ambition, a coffee that takes its name from her 9-to-5. The coffee will make its debut at Dolly's Tennessean Travel Stop, which opens June 24th. Later this year, the coffee will roll out nationwide in both ground and K-cups. 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

Mother Nature says she will probably have the clouds out of here in time for that sweet barbecue competition tonight in Hoptown at Founders Square. 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

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It blows Gen Z's mind. It's Tim McGraw.

Jody Messina, Beaver 100.3 with Tiffany. Here's the good news. Clouds should be breaking up for tonight's Downtown at Sundown concert at Downtown Commons. It's the Ace Party Band. 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

Clarksville loves wrestling. It's Beaver 100.3 with Tiffany. Billy Pace Memorial Championship Wrestling is bringing you a very special event. June 19th, this is going to be at the National Guard Armory on Fort Campbell Boulevard. Fight for Night, benefit show and silent auction. And this is all to benefit the students on the tragic Kenwood Middle School bus accident. All the proceeds collected from that night will be given to the CMC Education Foundation for disbursement to the families. And to get more information, all you have to do is search Fight for a Night on Facebook for more info.

This kind of weather is perfect for heading out to the movies. Yesterday saw Disclosure Day, the new Alien movie from Spielberg. What a blockbuster. Fantastic ending. It's Beaver 100.3. You're going to love it.

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Real friends, real country, Bieber 100.3, John Glass here. Happy Friday. Hoping you're having a good one out there in Bieber country. Hope your week is going spectacular. But if it's not, no worries. We're a couple of hours away from the weekend. You got the USA playing in World Cup tonight. Big UFC fight.

for this rain today, man. We get a little break from the heat. 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I think I've told y'all before, I do not have AC in my 95 Chevy. And I'll tell you why. 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Here's Justin Moore.

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Zach Top, South of Sanity on Beaver Country 100.3. John Glass here. Hey, don't forget, we are giving away Cats tickets. 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

0: Look at that. Earthquakes, famine, pestilence. That's all that's ever on the news. It's bad news.
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am really jealous of the people who got to go see Alabama last night at the F&M Bank Arena. 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Go check it out. 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

So before Luke Combs makes his way over to Sweden, Gothenburg is the place. He is going to be playing at Nissan Stadium June 27th. That is going to be a concert that a lot of people are going to want to go to because of all of the country music superstar power there. It's Alan Jackson's One More for the Road Tour. Get your tickets. However, they will be expensive. It's Luke Combs.

So while we don't have a date yet for when it's going to drop, Kenny Chesney's next album is done. Now, there are three songs that he says is kind of going to fundamentally change the record he's co-producing with his longtime collaborator, Buddy Cannon. But he is saying it's kind of like fitting the puzzle piece together. You want to make sure you got it right and right there. And I am really excited for this one. I've been a Kenny fan for a long time. Can't wait. It's Kenny Chesney, Carry On.

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John Glass here with your Beaver Country weather update brought to you by Toyota of Hopkinsville. 66 for your low tonight, partly cloudy skies. 88 for your Saturday, showers in the afternoon, but should be pretty nice throughout the day. We do have rain coming in on Sunday with some cooler temperatures. 83 on Sunday, and then

Look, if you want to see Luke Bryan, you're going to have a lot of chances coming up here in the next few months. This Sunday, 7th of June, he's going to be at Nissan Stadium wrapping up CMA Fest. Then on the 27th, he's going to be at Nissan Stadium with Luke Combs. And then on the 24th of September, he's going to be at Bridgestone Arena. So pick your time to go see Mr. Luke Bryan. We got Do I right now on Beaver Country 100.3.

0: Jordan Davis, turn this truck around on Beaver Country 100.3. John Glass here. 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
1: Clarksville Dispatch has reported a couple of wrecks this afternoon. We've got one out on 101st by Trenton Road and another wreck on Tiny Town near Allen Road. So you might run into a little bit of backed up traffic while they can clear these up. Also on the interstate, still seeing that backup around construction in Oak Grove by exit 89. I'm Dana Carmona.
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0: There is lots of traffic heading into Clarksville this afternoon on I-24 eastbound right around exit 89 in Oak Grove. It's getting pretty backed up around that construction if you're coming into the city. And in Clarksville, we're seeing a few backups, especially out on Tiny Town and 101st, but nothing that's going to slow you down too much. I'm Dana Carmona.
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1: There is lots of traffic heading into Clarksville this afternoon on I-24 eastbound right around exit 89 in Oak Grove. It's getting pretty backed up around that construction if you're coming into the city. And in Clarksville, we're seeing a few backups, especially out on Tiny Town and 101st, but nothing that's going to slow you down too much. I'm Dana Carmona.
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One of the funnier articles that I just recently read was in People Magazine. It was how Miranda Lambert and Ella Langley tried to out-redneck each other by competing to kill a snake. It is quite hilarious. There's actually a video. I think Reba's in it as well. Go check it out. People.com. Just search Miranda Lambert. You'll find it. It's Ella

Alrighty, into the 5 o'clock hour we go, which means it is time to go home. Congratulations on surviving another one. You did it. You thrived. You survived. Now it is time to relax. Go get some good food. Go hang out with your friends and family. Go do something fun. It's the weekend, baby. Here's Luke Bryan.

0: there haven't been any recent reports of wrecks on the roadway this afternoon, but we're seeing a lot of traffic on I-24 eastbound coming into Clarksville from Oak Grove. This is getting pretty backed up around all that construction by exit 89. And out in Clarksville, a few backups with some increased traffic, especially out on Tiny Town by Peters Mill.
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1: 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I don't need the pollen count or the darn tootin' moon phase.
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Rain is in the forecast. 87 on Saturday. 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

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Don't forget, Beaver Country Roundup coming up at 6:50. All the latest and greatest in country music news. Thanks to our good friends over at Angela Blake with Shelter Insurance. Here's Kenny.

0: Fever 100.3. My name is John Glass. I am out. I will catch you on the flip side. I will see you when I see you, which will be Monday, 2 o'clock. Same time, same place. Hopefully we're recapping a fantastic weekend, which I know it will be. Go enjoy yourselves. Be safe and have a great night. B-Dub's up next. Stay tuned. Peace.
1: There haven't been any recent reports of wrecks on the roadway this afternoon, but we're seeing a lot of traffic on I-24 eastbound coming into Clarksville from Oak Grove. This is getting pretty backed up around all that construction by exit 89. And out in Clarksville, a few backups with some increased traffic, especially out on Tiny Town by Peters Mill.
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0: Yeah, Zuck, it's Ryan. No, not Reynolds. Pluckelman.
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1: May is Military Appreciation Month, and it is officially over as of Sunday. And if you're looking for an easy way to just show your appreciation to our military and their families, can I make a pitch to you here? It's B-Dub. 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I've been aware of them since about 2018, been raising money for the last 3 years. This is year number four of the ride. We've raised over $60,000 in the last three. I set a very ambitious goal to raise 50 grand this year. And the ride starts July 26th. 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

It pays to follow me on Instagram or Facebook or TikTok or all the socials at Beat Up Radio. It's the summer of Red, White, and Fuel, our first winner of the summer. Congratulations to Lisa Newman of Guyton, Georgia. Just scored herself $250 in free gas. We're doing another winner next Friday.

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Apparently, men now want privacy urinals, which is adorable because half of us still refuse to wash our hands. More on that coming up.

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1: 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And honestly, it looks like a therapist designed it after one bad experience at a stadium. Every urinal gets its own little private stall now. You know, like a VIP lounge for your bladder. It's B-Dub. Apparently, the goal is to eliminate that weird, unspoken dude code where every guy walks in pretending he suddenly became fascinated by ceiling tiles. You know the move. Eyes up. No sudden movements. Absolutely no conversation. We're basically horses in neighboring trailers. But the funniest part, guys online are rejecting it because they don't want more privacy. They just want to be farther away from the dude absolutely fighting for his life in the stall next door. Which honestly feels fair. Nothing humbles you faster than standing in a urinal while somebody behind door number three is reenacting the collapse of a Taco Bell.
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Bucky's just got some rhinestones slapped on it. And honestly, this might be the most Dolly Parton thing ever. 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Members are the mission, federally insured by NCUA.